0: Hi, this is Calvin Harris, and you're listening to my new single, The Pain Away.
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Got

0: 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Please enjoy my new track.
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Oh yeah, let me hear you sing it. 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

could I not leak it? 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You only live once, let the people see.

passion of the groove. Generation on the move. 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

glasses, I'm out the door. I'm gonna hit this city. Before I leave, brush my teeth with a bottle of Jack. Cause when